0: 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Shout out to producer Clayco. And shout out to my turntable sister DJ Niecy D, bringing us down the home stretch of Club Star 94.5 for your Saturday night. Big shout as well to the homie Reggie Bees. Yours truly, Kyle LaRue. And you can catch the three of us back at it in the mix next Friday and Saturday, 9 p.m. to midnight. Ah, but the Niecy D experience still in effect as Niecy steps out of the booth, heads over to this side of the console to continue great vibes into your early Sunday morning. Stick around, the Niecy D show at the top of the hour right here at Star 94.5.
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1: You deserve no car. You know you don't pay nobody, but we couldn't see it because we didn't check it. We never looked. That's what no credit check is. Some of y'all have expensive taste. Y'all coming up there with Range Rovers and Mercedes. But what we do, we operated off of blind trust. We operated off the honor system, and we put

0: 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I'll be waiting. I love you.
1: Star 94.5 pays your bills 5 times a day starting tomorrow at 8 a.m. is your first chance to win $1,000.